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0: So excited. 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

$25 up for grabs thanks to Sterling United Federal Credit Union. 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
1: That's right.
0: And my parents are so excited again.
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0: 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I would say they're almost training.
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It's the latest from Hillary Duff. Here's Roommates.

0: Hi, Heather. This is Clay from Hot 96. I think I had some good news to share with you. You are the winner of our One Hot Mama prize pack. Way to go.
1: All right.
0: Here's what you got in that prize pack. You got a two-night stay at New Harmony Inn, $75 at Fusion Spa, $100 to spend at Sugarholics, 3 pounds of turtles from Steven Libs, a facial from Only Facial, and 5 Lucas Oil Center Nitro washes. Way to go, Heather.
1: Nice. All right.
0: All righty, Heather. Well, we're going to hook you up with all that in that prize pack. 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
1: That's right.
0: And my parents are so excited, Mackenzie.
1: Oh, I have no doubt.
0: So excited. I would say they're almost training.
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1: Clay and McKenzie here in the Hot 96 Morning Show. Last week, told you the news that my wife Katie is pregnant. We are expecting a little baby in September.
2: Crazy
1: stuff. And so obviously the names, we are going through them all and trying to figure out what to name a baby. So it turns out that there's actually been a study that has found a lot of names just survive the test of time because, you know, you're going through names, picking out for a baby, and you're like, oh, this one seems old-fashioned, or
2: right.
1: I don't know anyone named this.
2: Right.
1: And it seems like the last 145 years, there's been six names that have survived the test of time.
2: Really?
1: For the last 145 years, at least.
2: That's a long, that is like multi generations.
1: Yes. Five of them are boys' names.
2: Okay.
1: One of them is a woman's name.
2: Sometimes I feel like with girl names, people do want to get a little bit more creative. Mm. So I think that does kind of make sense. And the whole, like, name your son after the father, like the third, the fourth,
1: right,
2: or whatever.
1: Oh, yeah. So I've got a friend that is the fourth of a generation. And his son is now the fifth.
2: I was just going to say, I wonder what the highest number is. Like, is there a 12th?
1: I'm sure it's gone like 6 or 7 or 8.
2: That's gross.
1: I know. And if that's the case, if you know someone that's already like so-and-so the seventh, like text an 824-74.
2: Please, I'm so interested.
1: Right? But no, coincidentally enough, like he was also the co-coach with me.
2: Oh, yes.
1: For swimming.
2: Nice.
1: But the six names that have survived the last 145 years, according to sociologist and self-described colossal name nerd, Dr. Hannah Emery.
2: Sure.
1: She has found that these six names have survived for the last 145 years. David.
2: Mm-hmm.
1: James.
2: Mm-hmm.
1: John.
2: Mm-hmm.
1: Joseph.
2: Mm-hmm.
1: William.
2: Ooh.
1: And Elizabeth.
2: Okay. I feel like a lot of those are Bible-centered, so that makes sense.
1: Yes.
2: Also.
1: Yes.
2: Kind of the religious.
1: Right. I mean,
2: background.
1: Like kings.
2: Yeah, true.
1: Biblical names, Elizabeth, I mean, queens.
2: Obviously, yeah.
1: Yeah, slay queen. Go, Elizabeth,
2: go.
1: I love
2: that you just said that. Great. Perfect.
1: But there's a lot of names out there that have been used over and over, which is totally fine.
2: Sure.
1: A lot of them have been passed down in families.
2: Sure.
1: But, you know, besides the ones that have been used throughout time, what are the ones that have not been used as often?
2: Okay.
1: Because I like the rare names.
2: Rare names are cool.
1: I do like rare names.
2: Yes.
1: And, you know, we're still trying to, you know, baby hasn't arrived just yet. So, you know, it's not too late to figure out different names if we've picked anything out.
2: Yeah, and you guys have plenty of time. And
1: Yeah, plenty of time. But, you know, some of these names aren't too bad. Text in 82474. You can also call 812-491-9468. Did you name your child after someone in your family? Do they have a family name? Or did you just, like, clean slate? You know, let's just throw some names out there.
2: Yeah.
1: Name our baby this and just go with it. Like, how did you pick your child's name?
2: It's an important decision.
1: It is. It's Hot 96. As you know, my wife Katie and I are going to be having a little baby girl due in September.
2: That's right.
1: And my parents are so excited.
2: Oh, I have no doubt.
1: So excited. I would say they're almost training. Clay and McKenzie in the morning.
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2: What's been going on out there lately? If you hear sirens, you know that Evansville Watch knows too.
3: Yeah.
2: And they report everything they hear through those scanners, and sometimes we just can't believe that some of these are true stories. But then again,
3: it's Evansville.
2: It is Evansville. We've got our in-studio detective Mackenzie Hart here ready to solve the case. If these are true stories or if they're completely made up. Are you ready?
3: Let's do it.
2: All right, your first story. We have a male subject is running around a business blowing a security whistle, and he refuses to leave.
3: Oh, man. Okay. So he's not security.
2: He's not security.
3: He just has a whistle.
2: He just has a whistle.
3: And he wants to be security. Wow. Okay. I think I'm going to say fact.
2: True story.
3: Yeah.
2: It is a true story.
3: Yeah.
2: Can you blame a guy for wanting a hobby?
3: Hey, he's like basically Paul Blart Mall Cop in training.
2: Exactly.
3: Like that's like his, yeah.
2: Exactly.
3: He was inspired.
2: Are we really going to judge this man for what he wants to
3: do? We don't
2: want to
3: crush his dreams.
2: No, let him be security.
3: Okay.
2: All right, your second story. We have an intoxicated male subject running around in traffic. He fell and is injured.
3: Sure. Hate that for you, dude. But what do you expect at the same time, you know? Okay, let me think. Did you make this up? I could see it happening, but did you make this up?
2: I don't know.
3: But he was injured.
2: There'd be some drinking people out there.
3: Okay, true story.
2: It's a true story.
3: It is a true story?
2: Yep.
3: You almost psyched me out.
2: I know. I was like waiting for you.
3: You were so
2: like,
3: close.
2: No. True story.
3: Okay. Well, I hate that for him. I hope he's all right.
2: He should be.
3: Maybe lay off the drinking.
2: Maybe. But you know what takes away the pain?
3: What?
2: Drinking.
3: Oh, true.
2: I don't.
3: I didn't know where you were going.
2: I don't endorse that, but
3: hey,
2: it helps me.
3: We've heard, yeah.
2: You know,
3: yeah.
2: If I get a boo-boo, then you know, quick shot doesn't hurt. That's just me.
3: You heard it here first.
2: I am over 21 years old, and I can do that.
3: Yep.
2: But you got 2 for 2 today.
3: I'm on a roll, baby.
2: On a roll. Hi, Heather. 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I think I had some good news to share with you. You are the winner of our One Hot Mama prize pack. Way to go.
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2: Here's what you got in that prize pack. 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Way to go, Heather.
4: 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All right.
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1: For anybody that does not like to share food, this one is for you. And this is partially for me, too.
2: Yeah, I think you're talking about yourself.
1: I am. It's Clay McKenzie here in the Hot 96 Morning Show. I basically grew up as an only child because I live with my mom probably like 75% of the time.
2: Okay.
1: And so I didn't have to share any food growing up at all.
2: Great.
1: At all.
2: Happy for you.
1: And then I get into college. And I've got some extra hungry roommates.
2: Yup.
1: That would sometimes steal my food, and I would turn into the Incredible Hulk.
2: I bet.
1: I was so mad.
2: It's not okay.
1: I would write my name on my food to prevent them from taking it.
2: Especially when, like, you have something, and it's like your thing, and you save it for when you really want it, and all this kind of stuff. It's like when you have a plan in your head, like, oh, I'm going to go home and eat that. And then somebody's eating it.
1: Uh-huh.
2: It's like rage. I used to want to like strangle my little brother over that kind of stuff.
1: And sometimes they do it on purpose because they know how much.
2: Oh, for sure.
1: Eat it.
2: Absolutely.
1: I remember getting into an argument with one of my roommates because I was sitting there eating my food actively. And he comes over and like picks it off my plate. And I put my plate down. And I'm like, don't you ever do that again.
2: Oh, yeah.
1: And
2: that's interesting.
1: Even now in a relationship with my wife, Katie, like, I share my food all the time. It's no problem because...
2: Yeah, I'd say it's those are two totally different relationships.
1: Well, it did take me a minute to share my food with her.
2: And fair.
1: And it still pains me every now and then to do that because I like my food. Obviously, if you look at me,
2: no,
1: I like my
2: food.
1: We
2: all do.
1: But I don't know what your boundaries are with sharing food with people around you.
2: I mean, Tyler definitely gives me a look. If I just reach over, you know, because we each usually get our own individual meals. I always eat like half of my meal. I love leftovers. Like, I'm the type of person, I'm like, if I could eat this again, let's go. And I'm usually not like crazy hungry, so I'll eat like half my food and then I'm good. I take it home. But I absolutely look at his plate and I'm like, what you got over there? And then I'll take like a bite or two and he gives me a look. I'm like, I'm not going to eat half of it. I just want a couple bites.
1: I know.
2: He doesn't like that. He lets me do it, but he gives me like the side eye. Like he's watching how much I take. I'm like.
1: Does he have any siblings?
2: He was the youngest of four boys.
1: Oh, so he got
2: absolutely
1: everything.
2: Got
1: he never
2: his
1: had to
2: food
1: share.
2: Snatched.
1: Oh, yeah. There's a reason why.
2: Yeah, he gives me like the look. He gives me the death stare.
1: It's like,
2: I'm like, I'm taking this one little piece. Or like if he has fries and I take like one or two. And then he starts like, he's like, if you take any more, I'm like, okay.
1: Right.
2: I get it, though.
1: I do, too. I mean, I lived it and living through it. But, you know, a lot of people do have those issues with those sharing food boundaries.
2: Mm-hmm.
1: So what about you? Are you more adept to sharing your food or are you absolutely preventing everybody from touching your plate? Like
2: guarding your plate.
1: For sure.
2: Yeah.
1: You are the plate guardian. No one touches your food at all. Give us a call. 812-491-9468. Text in at 82474. Top 96. As you know, my wife Katie and I are going to be having a little baby girl due in September.
2: That's right.
1: And my parents are so excited.
2: Oh, I have no doubt.
1: So excited. I would say they're almost training.
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1: Mackenzie, I got to ask a personal question, and I don't want it to be, like, too upsetting.
2: Oh, goodness.
1: When's the last time you ran into your ex?
2: It's been a while. Yeah.
1: That's good.
2: Yeah, no, that is good.
1: Clay and Mackenzie here in the Hot 96 Morning Show. I found online a Reddit post of women talking about a really bad run-in they had with their ex. They would say unhinged.
2: Oh.
1: So, thankfully, it doesn't sound like yours was unhinged.
2: Nope.
1: Good?
2: Nope.
1: You just saw them out in the wild?
2: At the gym.
1: Oh.
2: And it was just kind of like a little, like, half smile. And then, like, oh, my God, please don't talk to me. Let's, like, do our own thing. Yeah, let's not, like, try to rehash or rekindle the situation. Mm-hmm. I wish you the best. I'm going to go
1: over here. All in a half smile and nod.
2: And bench press. Goodbye.
1: Yeah. Bye. Yes, a lot of these stories are very unhinged. And I'm glad that you don't have that kind of relationship with your ex.
2: Not at all. We are cool.
1: That's good. Yeah, but some of these are like, ugh, I don't even know how you can get up together with a person quite like this.
2: Ugh.
1: One person wrote in saying, I was all dolled up at a department store shopping for some cosmetics, and he saw me but didn't say a word to me then. He then texted me that I was looking stunning. I said, thanks, and then I blocked him.
2: Period. Okay, queen. I love that.
1: Didn't even have the courage to talk to her.
2: You should have said, I know. Who's this?
1: Ooh.
2: Right? And then block him.
1: Delete my number. Block. Another person said, I went to a concert recently with my best friends, and the venue had two different shows going on at once. You needed a ticket to either one. I ended up sneaking into the other show just to see the vibe. And my first thought was, this is the type of music my ex listens to. And who did I bump into right away? My ex from almost 6 years ago. You just had a hunch.
2: It's all bad.
1: And that hunch was correct.
2: Yeah, for sure.
1: Another person said, we saw each other on Tinder in Amsterdam a year after going no contact. This is halfway around the world, by the way. We were staying in hotels on opposite sides of the canal, and the person I was staying with spotted him. And we're not big travelers either. We were both on random family vacations. We had a nice hello over text when this happened, so thankfully it wasn't.
2: Now that's insane.
1: I would lose my mind.
2: That is same time, same place.
1: It's meant to be, girl. Find him.
2: Yeah, no, honestly,
1: text him back.
2: I would.
1: This is a movie.
2: Yes. Like Amsterdam.
1: This is a Taylor Swift song.
2: A different continent, all the things. And you bump into your ex. You guys happen to go on vacation
1: at
2: the same time.
1: You got to marry him at that point.
2: It's like, that is fate.
1: It is fate. Listen to your heart.
2: What? I would sing the whole song. We can't.
1: We could.
2: Ugh.
1: I would.
2: These are supposed to be crazy ex stories. We don't want them getting back together probably, right?
1: I mean, this is fate. You got to.
2: Wow.
1: You have to. At that point, you're like, you know what? Maybe you should just run across the canal real quick.
2: And just like hug him and
1: right.
2: Hold him and yeah.
1: Yes. Kiss him. Kiss him a little. It sounds totally hinged.
2: Oh, that part? Yeah.
1: It sounds hinged.
2: Yeah, for sure.
1: Not totally unhinged, but you know, it sounds like it was meant to be. Text in 82474. Call us 812-491-9468. If you've ever had an unhinged appearance by your ex in recent times, how did it go? And why was it unhinged? Why are you so on bad terms with your ex? Tell us the tea. It's Hot 96.
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1: Mackenzie, do you go to work sick?
2: Usually.
1: Good to know. Great.
2: Sorry.
1: Awesome. As we talk in this tiny little studio.
2: I know, we breathe each other's air. I'm sorry.
1: Appreciate that. It's Clay Mackenzie here in the Hot 96 Morning Show. This is actually surprising because you're technically Gen Z.
2: Technically.
1: You're right there on the cusp.
2: I'm an old,
1: You're like a Gen Millennial.
2: Yeah.
1: Whatever.
2: I'll be a hybrid.
1: Right. We love hybrids. So, turns out Gen Z actually takes more sick days than any other generation. So, according to this survey, 60% of Gen Z have taken at least 3 sick days this year. Only 7% of boomers did.
2: They're wired different.
1: They might be.
2: They are actually, they concern me. I just don't think they think about their well-being at all. They're like, rub some dirt in it.
1: I kind of have that same thought process because I think I got that whenever I was in school.
2: Yeah.
1: And I grew up out in the middle of nowhere.
2: Yeah.
1: So if I'm at home sick, all of my friends are at school.
2: Yeah, like this isn't fun.
1: Right.
2: Yeah.
1: And thankfully, knock on wood, I don't get sick that much.
2: Which is great. Yeah.
1: And I don't have to take sick days. I think the last sick day I took was like 2 years ago.
2: Yeah.
1: Thankfully.
2: And yeah, for what we do though, like, right, which is also good. But for what we do, I feel like you can push through it because it's not like this crazy physically demanding job, but also like nobody would want to hear us like hacking.
1: Oh, yeah.
2: And like having a really raspy voice. Like if we were like actually sick, I have too.
1: It's been awful.
2: And you're like, sorry that you're listening to me, you know, struggle through this.
1: Sorry, I'm just trying to get through and get paid. I gotta do it.
2: Right.
1: No, I'm so surprised that it hasn't happened yet. Knock on wood twice.
2: Yeah.
1: Normally around this time of year, I always get something developed around my throat where I just have no voice.
2: I get strep.
1: Yeah, that's not fun.
2: I hate strep throat, but I get it like 2 or 3 times a year, so I'm just like waiting for it to hit me, but it's the worst. I'll stay away for like that because I wouldn't want to get you sick, but...
1: Right.
2: Sometimes not going into work because you're sick just makes you more stressed, though.
1: Right.
2: Like, I almost like to power through because I'm like, if I don't, then I'm like, what did I miss? I've got to catch up. I've got to do more when I'm like healthy again. I'm almost just like, I'm just going to do it.
1: Yeah.
2: I'm just going to suffer.
1: That's what I think. I usually do the same thing.
2: Yeah.
1: Like, if I'm like deathbed sick, then I'll probably stay home. But I'm like you. I'll stress out at home and be like, I got so much work I got to do when I'm done with this. And like,
2: yes.
1: I can't. But Gen Z has no problem doing that, taking sick days, which, I mean, if you got them, use them if you are sick.
2: Right.
1: Probably, you know, I would say Gen Z might be the smarter generation right now taking sick days.
2: Because
1: if you got them, use them.
2: Right. I do agree.
1: And
2: actually,
1: also, they're staying home and not getting other people sick. So kudos to you.
2: Which is considerate. Yep.
1: Very considerate. But, you know, maybe some are sick and maybe some aren't.
2: I think it's kind of personal preference with that whole thing we talked about. Like, some people are like, oh, I'll catch up when I catch up.
1: Right.
2: It might be like a personality thing that I'm more like, I don't want to be behind, so I'm just going to suffer through it and go.
1: Exactly. Text in 82474. How many sick days have you used this year? Or do you just power through and just be like, I might be sick, but I'm getting my job done. Top 96. As you know, my wife Katie and I are going to be having a little baby girl due in September.
2: That's right.
1: And my parents are so excited.
2: Oh, I have no doubt.
1: So excited. I would say they're almost training. Clay and
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1: Our very own Mackenzie Hart here is engaged to her fiance Tyler, and they are so far ahead in their wedding planning, it's ridiculous.
2: Yeah, okay.
1: They could almost be getting married tomorrow if they wanted to.
2: Doubt it.
1: It's Clay and Mackenzie here in the Hot 96 Morning Show. I don't know how far you are into your planning, but besides all that, I'm sure that you've seen plenty of weddings before.
2: Oh, yes.
1: With your friends.
2: Yes, and of course.
1: Family. Are you taking any advice from them, or have you taken any of their ideas and tried to put it into yours? Like,
2: I mean, I really need to like consult some of my friends that have especially been married recently, like in the last couple of years. So they, I'm sure, understand the market and like in what order to do things, because like you alluded to, I have not planned very many aspects of the special day. But yeah, of course I'm like looking at what other people have done, and you know, you're researching prices of things and you're like, so this one day is going to cost me tens of thousands of dollars potentially.
1: Like, that's up to you though.
2: Yeah, totally. Like we could absolutely go to the courthouse. You know, I understand that I have options. Everybody, you know, has options, but you know, Tyler and I have talked about it. We want it to be special. I want this involved. He wants that involved. Blah, blah, blah. Whatever.
1: Right.
2: But man, oh, man. Uh-huh. Number one, it's a lot of decisions.
1: Hell yeah.
2: Like, I'm stressed.
1: Yeah.
2: I am stressed. It's a lot of planning. I'm
1: it
2: like,
1: is a ton of planning.
2: When do I have the time to do that outside of my day-to-day life where I don't have time to do anything anyway?
1: Right. I am totally for people doing what they want on their wedding day, but
2: for
1: also
2: sure.
1: There's a lot of expectations that I feel like are social media's fault.
2: Totally.
1: Because you'll see, and I'm sure your algorithm is showing it now.
2: Yeah.
1: Because everybody,
2: because I'm looking up that kind of stuff.
1: And our phones listen to our conversations.
2: Totally.
1: But you'll probably end up seeing people's engagements.
2: Yeah.
1: And, you know, weddings. And it's just like extravagant because, number one, they want to show off their engagement or their wedding.
2: For sure. As you should. Whatever.
1: Yeah. And they definitely want all those likes. But if there's over half of people that believe that we have a lot of pressure to make our wedding or our engagement how other people want.
2: Without a doubt.
1: And I don't know how I feel about that. Like, I don't know if your family's pressuring you to do certain things or if his family's pressuring you guys to do certain things.
2: Not really, thankfully.
1: Our family really didn't.
2: Yeah.
1: At all. It was basically, you know, how we wanted it. Now, I will say there were some people that were like, you should probably do this and this. And we're like, you know what? We're just going to do what we want.
2: Yeah.
1: And that's that.
2: Like, thanks for the input, but actually no thanks.
1: But I don't know. Are you feeling any pressure from people to do certain things?
2: Not necessarily. But of course, you compare what you have in your mind to what you see on social media. So I would say, if anything, the pressure is coming from social media because you see other people's extravagant, gorgeous weddings and you're like happy for them. But you're like, oh my God, for me to replicate something like that, I'm gonna go broke.
1: Yup. Everything's expensive right now.
2: Woo! I mean, it's exciting. It's just, it is stressful. And the comparison is real.
1: It is. It is. So what do you think? 812-491-9468. Text in 82474. Do you agree or disagree that engagement expectations are higher than normal? 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
1: Random question for you, Mackenzie, but I got to know, when's the last time you've had Dippin' Dots?
2: Oof. Definitely as a child. Like, it's been a minute.
1: Wow.
2: It's sad.
1: You don't like them?
2: No, I do. But I've matured.
1: Oh, give me a break.
2: Because now...
1: I'm too good for ice cream.
2: No, I do. That's what I was just going to say. I do eat ice cream, and I eat it a lot. But I'm like, I'm going to Dairy Queen, and I'm getting a chocolatey blizzard.
1: Can you just get over yourself and get Dippin' Dots sometime?
2: I will. Maybe.
1: Just do it.
2: Okay.
1: For the sake of this.
2: It would be very nostalgic, I'll say.
1: It's Clay McKenzie here in the Hot 96 Morning Show. Dippin' Dots. Normally, you can only find it at theme parks, you know, sports events.
2: Yeah, for
1: stadiums.
2: Sure.
1: Stadiums. You can go to the Ford Center right now, get yourself some Dippin' Dots.
2: It's event-based.
1: Basically.
2: It seems.
1: You can't ever find it in the store. Until very soon, they're actually going to be rolling out Dippin' Dots you can buy in the store this spring.
2: I cannot believe we've made it to 2026 and this does not exist, because normally companies are so quick to like put their stuff in stores. Like, that's how they make their money.
1: Yeah.
2: Can you believe that Dippin' Dots has existed for like basically our whole lives, right? Me,
1: yes.
2: Personally, I don't remember a day without Dippin' Dots existing, and they've never been sold in store.
1: It's wild. Absolutely wild.
2: Shocking.
1: It is shocking. It was made in Paducah, Kentucky, not too far away.
2: That's cool.
1: Yes. Just down the Ohio River.
2: I had no idea about that.
1: Made in Paducah in 1988. And we haven't had it in the store since then.
2: Crazy. These people are about to be rich.
1: Absolutely. Absolutely.
2: Because we are going to buy that up. Yes. Everyone is going to buy that up like crazy.
1: I can't tell you exactly which stores are going to be selling them, but I do know how they're going to be sold. They're going to be in packs. They're going to come with 4 2.5-ounce cups of fan favorites like the cookies and cream, chocolate chip cookie dough, ultimate brownie batter.
2: What about the rainbow one? Isn't that the classic? Like the one with all the colors?
1: It is a classic.
2: Okay.
1: I would assume that could possibly be sold in this style as
2: well. That's the one I remember.
1: But they're also going to come out with new sundae style options. Banana split, cool mint crunch.
2: Get out of town.
1: So look for it in a store near you, it sounds like.
2: Fingers crossed.
1: It's about time that Dippin' Dots did this.
2: This is life-changing, you guys.
1: It honestly is life-changing. I'm going to be 40 pounds heavier thanks to Dippin' Dots. And I won't have any regrets.
2: It's fine.
1: It's totally fine. If you see me and you're like, Clay, your health has gone down the drain, I'd say, honestly, I feel the best I've ever felt.
2: I'll have two words for you.
1: Dippin' Dots. Well, if you happen to see them, text in 82474, let us know. You can also let us know what favorite flavor of Dippin' Dots is, but I am getting excited for this.
2: I can't wait.
1: You haven't even had Dippin' Dots since you were a kid.
2: I know, but I still will try them, like you said. I miss them.
1: Okay. Top 96. As you know, my wife Katie and I are going to be having a little baby girl due in September.
2: That's right.
1: And my parents are so excited to hear.
2: Oh, I have no doubt.
1: So excited. I would say they're almost training. Clay and Mackenzie in the morning.
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1: Okay, so let me preface something before we play this fun little gameplay, okay? So, I don't, like, watch Keeping Up with the Kardashians.
2: But,
1: okay? I don't know if you want to, like, cancel me or not cancel me for that.
2: But
1: I have all of them on social media, and I love seeing their content. Because they're relevant, and they're funny, and whatever. They're, like, ultra celebrities, so they have really cool lives, and I follow along. Anyway, they play this game where it's, like, most likely two. And obviously, there's, like, a bunch of them, right? There's, like, all the sisters. Yes, and then the mom. And so, they're like, oh, who's most likely to, you know, like, ignore the group chat. And then they had to vote on a person.
2: Nice.
1: So, I think we should play this game. Obviously, it's, like, either me or you. So,
2: of course.
1: But we'll see if we agree. Because we'll see if we have enough self-awareness to know if, like, it's yourself.
2: Right. And you can also text in at 82474 whenever we do these as well. So text in. When you hear the most likely to question, you just throw out there, you know, Clay or Mackenzie.
1: Which that'll be funny because, oh, I want to know what you think of me, I guess.
2: Exactly. Exactly. This should be fun.
1: Oh, boy.
2: All right. Let's go through some funny ones. This
1: okay.
2: might be fun.
1: Okay.
2: Most likely to get caught skinny dipping.
1: Oh,
2: I would say you too.
1: Okay. But you a little bit.
2: I don't get caught. Like,
1: okay.
2: I don't
1: yeah.
2: get caught.
1: Not that you're right. I bet you would still do it. I would probably do it and get caught. So yeah, me.
2: All right. Mackenzie wins that one. Most likely.
1: Do I win though? Do I win?
2: Sure. Most likely to get lost in their own hometown.
1: Me, without a doubt.
2: Easily.
1: I still use my maps.
2: Oh my God.
1: I'm just a girl.
2: I don't know where I'm going. I'm lost.
1: I've lived here my whole life.
2: Most likely to get arrested for urinating in public. Probably me.
1: I would say you.
2: I do that a lot.
1: And it's easier with what you've got going on.
2: It is
1: me.
2: It is a little easier.
1: But I'm not going to say I haven't done it. I've definitely done it.
2: I've done it plenty of times.
1: But yeah, I would say you on that.
2: Yeah, I was born in the country, raised in the country.
1: Right.
2: What are you going to do?
1: Yeah.
2: I'm just a boy. Sorry. Most likely to lock themselves out of the house. Definitely you.
1: Yeah. Oh, yeah.
2: I don't lose my keys.
1: Anything that's like an inconvenience that could have been avoided is going to be me. So, yeah.
2: God. Great. Most likely to lose their phone on a night out. Mackenzie.
1: Yeah, me.
2: Yeah.
1: I'm usually pretty responsible, but I think you probably keep it together.
2: Oh, I keep everything on me.
1: Yeah.
2: Like pockets.
1: I also never have pockets.
2: That's a thing.
1: So I'm just like handing my stuff out to anybody that who will hold it.
2: Can you hold this for
1: me? Yeah, no, seriously.
2: Where'd that person go?
1: Yeah, exactly. So that would be me for sure.
2: Yeah, I could see that. How about most likely to embarrass themselves in public? I feel like that's me.
1: I feel like that's you too.
2: Because I just don't care.
1: Yeah.
2: And whenever I do games with UE, like, I probably do embarrass myself.
1: Yeah, you're like,
2: time.
1: Let me just be goofy. Also, right. It's like, it's a little bit of our job, so I don't think either of us are that, like,
2: right.
1: embarrassed about acting silly, because, like, it's fun.
2: Right, and I can just, like, if I don't mean to embarrass myself, I'll just get up and brush it off.
1: I'm like, hee-hee. Like,
2: yeah, whatever.
1: I do think that's you, though.
2: Yeah, but there are times where I have been embarrassed in public before.
1: I mean, it's just being a human.
2: Yeah, it is just being human. Most likely to dance on the table.
1: Obviously me. But also you. We probably both
2: I would say you mostly.
1: Yeah. I mean, I dance 24/7.
2: Right.
1: Essentially.
2: And you just happen to get on the table one time,
1: yeah.
2: And there you go.
1: I think I get on the table a lot of times, more than one time. But
2: what are you doing?
1: Having fun.
2: Oh.
1: Living life. You would, though. Like, out of all the men.
2: I have before.
1: Out of all the men in my life, you would win, like.
2: Best table dancer.
1: Most likely to get on a table and dance. But probably best as well.
2: Okay.
1: I'll give you that.
2: Let's see. So, this might be interesting since we're both in relationships. Most likely to flirt with bar staff to get a free drink.
1: That's totally me. Why would I not want free stuff? I feel like you're charming now.
2: Free.
1: If you had a female bartender and you laid on the charm, I think you could get what you wanted.
2: You think?
1: Yes.
2: I don't know.
1: But yeah, I would totally do that because why not?
2: I'd probably like, if I wasn't in a relationship, like I would probably throw out like, not a dad joke, but
1: LOL.
2: just some kind of like, I don't know.
1: Like a cheesy, like, break the ice type thing. I could see that.
2: Right. For free stuff.
1: No shame.
2: Text in 82474. Any of those, what do you think we are most likely to do? Top 96. Hi, Heather. This is Clay from Hot 96. I think I had some good news to share with you. You are the winner of our One Hot Mama prize pack. Way to go.
3: All right.
2: Here's what you got in that prize pack. 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Way to go, Heather.
3: Nice. All right.
2: All righty, Heather. Well, we're going to hook you up with all that in that prize pack. Tell us again the station that's made you a winner.
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2: We got summer on the way. I mean, it's only, what, a month and a half, 2 months away. So
3: bring it on.
2: I'm looking forward to that weather. It's Clay McKenzie here in the Hot 96 Morning Show. We're about to have college out for summer. We're about to have high school out for summer.
3: Yep.
2: It's closer than you think. But, McKenzie, whenever you were getting ready to go into summer break.
3: Yep.
2: And you were old enough to work a job.
3: Mm-hmm.
2: What is the best job that you ever worked in summer?
3: That is hard to think about. I worked at the mall 1 year.
2: Ooh.
3: Which, being from Gibson County, that was a big deal.
2: That's,
3: like,
2: yeah.
3: I had to drive into Evansville to go to work at the mall. Mm,
2: big girl.
3: Yeah, so anyway, whatever. That was fine, I guess. I met Evansville friends, which was cool. Because, again, I'm from, you know, this small town, whatever. I thought I was super cool. And then in, like, the Hobsat area, I worked at Dairy Queen, which was lit.
2: Ooh.
3: Because two reasons. Number one, I worked with all my friends.
2: Nice.
3: So we turned that place upside down. No work was actually done. Number two, I ate more Blizzards than anyone should be allowed to consume. And that's why I have, like, an addiction to Dairy Queen Blizzards now.
2: Right.
3: But I will tell you my worst experience, because my very first job, I mean, I was, like, ripe. 12, 13, 14, okay. Maybe.
2: A new teenager.
3: And I worked in the fields of Owensville with my cousin.
2: Uh-huh.
3: And number one, we had to wake up at the crack of dawn, which
2: it's good for
3: is
2: you.
3: Still a struggle for me.
2: It's good
3: and you
2: for
3: know
2: you.
3: That.
2: Yep.
3: Number two, it was outside, so it was hot.
2: Oh, God forbid.
3: And I sweat, and there were bugs.
2: Ew.
3: And dirt.
2: Oh, no.
3: And
2: all the farmers listening are like,
3: yeah, I'm
2: coward.
3: Sorry. I know y'all are like, this girl isn't my style. And it's true. I had the worst time. I would pray that it would, like, rain or storm so we didn't have to go. Oh,
2: wow.
3: When I, yeah, I had
2: flashbacks of Nam over here.
3: Yeah, I hope you had a great experience and everyone else did, but I could not wait for that summer to be over.
2: Yeah, I'd say my favorite summer job ever was being a lifeguard.
3: Yeah, for sure.
2: Super easy. I mean, besides the fact that you had to get some certifications for, like, CPR and lifeguarding, you know, two very different things.
3: But good to have in the future.
2: Very good to have. And, you know, it teaches you how to help somebody if they are drowning or, you know, they need to be resuscitated.
3: Yeah.
2: But you sit there, you just have to scan the water, make sure nobody's going to drown. And, you know, you know what it looks like when someone drowns.
3: Right, for sure.
2: But that hardly happens. And, you know, when it does happen, you're ready. But when it's not happening, like, you are just sitting there getting a tan.
3: Max,
2: I was
3: chill.
2: I have never been so dark in my life
3: I
2: than
3: bet.
2: I was my senior year of high school.
3: I bet.
2: Sitting out there at the Rockport pool, making sure everybody was safe. I did have to jump in a few times for some people.
3: Fair.
2: Which I got some stories for that.
3: And then you got to, like, cool off a little bit.
2: Oh, every time it was, like, break time, everybody got out. The lifeguards would just go off the diving boards.
3: I love it.
2: The kids would line up by the, like, the edge of the pool just so we could splash them.
3: Oh.
2: Great
3: that's
2: times.
3: Cute.
2: I miss summers out in Rockport, Indiana, that's for sure.
3: That sounds fun.
2: Text in 82474. You can also call 812-491-9468. Tell us your favorite summer job you ever had. It's Hot 96. As you know, my wife Katie and I are going to be having a little baby girl due in September.
3: That's right.
2: And my parents are so excited, McKenzie.
3: Oh, I have no doubt.
2: So excited. I would say they're almost training. Clay and McKenzie in the
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1: It's Clay McKenzie here in the Hot 96 Morning Show. McKenzie, are you in good standings with your neighbors?
2: Oh, for sure. Like, we're cool, yeah.
1: Have you met them?
2: Kinda. Some of them.
1: Good enough. So you've talked to them?
2: Yeah.
1: Okay. I'm in great standing with both my neighbors on both sides of me. In front of me, however, I really don't know.
2: Mm-hmm.
1: I think it's like a duplex, and I barely see them. If I'm in any kind of standing with them, I don't know how they are on their end with me, but on my end, like, I've had an issue before because somebody that lives across from me, they decide to have people over at 2 a.m. in the morning.
2: I remember that Mondays. Story. Yes, yes, yes.
1: Yeah, so that one's on my list of things to bring up if I ever meet them. Another house in front of me, people just moved in and don't have any problems with them, have not met them.
2: Cool.
1: So
2: probably will soon.
1: You know, we're on neutral standing right now.
2: That's good.
1: But the people on both sides of me, I'm great with. However, it seems like a third of the people that live in the tri-states are not exactly on good terms. They're just avoiding them entirely.
2: Oh.
1: Yeah.
2: That's probably a thing.
1: Right. Which, you know, I guess it just depends on the person. But, you know, there's still a lot of people out there that really value having a strong community. 80% of people say strong neighborhoods improve their quality of life, which I agree with.
2: Totally.
1: I've got great neighbors, so my quality of life feels good right now. However, if I had bad neighbors, I probably wouldn't like where I lived.
2: Fair. Yeah, I think, like, it could make or break to an extent. I will say, I don't think I'm, like, an avoidant neighbor, but I am so busy and rarely ever home that, like, if I am home, it's, like, I park my car, which I pull into a driveway. Yeah. So, like, I pull into a garage is what I meant to say. So I close my garage door, and so it's like, I'm just not like out in the neighborhood. Like, right. How's everybody doing? But we have a couple people that will like walk their dogs religiously.
1: Oh yeah.
2: So it's like, if I see them, I will always wave. I'm a waver. I'll mm-hmm. wave all the time.
1: Oh yeah.
2: And I'll smile. But I mean, I don't have conversations with these people.
1: Right.
2: But I think we're cool. Like, I got no issues.
1: Would you have a conversation if they stopped?
2: Oh, totally.
1: Yeah.
2: Yeah.
1: Yeah, you're a very approachable person.
2: I mean, we're also very social. Like, we talk.
1: Right, yeah.
2: My fiance, he'd probably be like, yeah, he would wave.
1: Neighbor.
2: But then he would be like, don't talk to me. Yeah, yeah.
1: No, Tyler's fun. He's cool. He talked to me whenever I met him.
2: He's a nice person. But he's just not super
1: sociable. To be fair, he was cornered in a room. Whenever I met him.
2: I forgot, yeah.
1: So he couldn't run away.
2: He was like, hello.
1: Hi. You work with McKenzie? Cool. No, he was cool.
2: And I was like, Seth!
1: Exaggerating the meeting
2: no,
1: so
2: really,
1: bad.
2: No, really, really. It wasn't bad.
1: Text in 82474. You can also call 812-491-9468. Are you in good standings with your neighbors? Do you actually talk to them? Or do you avoid them for some reason? If you do avoid them, is there a story behind that? Please let us know. It's Hot 96.
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8: Tri-state weather. Sunny and pleasant today with a high around 72. Overnight, mostly clear with a low of 49. Tomorrow, partly to mostly cloudy with a high of 79 and a 40% chance of scattered showers and storms. I'm First Alert meteorologist Arden Gregory on Hot 96.

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1: You should always follow your dreams, even if those dreams include you sailing the Atlantic Ocean in a boat that is only 3 feet 10 inches long. Meet Andrew Bedwell. He is from Britain, and he is attempting to do just that. And he has called his micro yacht Big C. Right on. So basically, what he's going to do is, this is his second attempt, by the way. The first attempt, the boat sunk. But now, you know, we're going to be okay, we think. So he needs to clear Canadian customs, and then it's going to be shipped to Argentina, Newfoundland, where he will begin his record-breaking attempt. Again, the boat is only 3 feet 10 inches long. He's going to sail and cross the Atlantic Ocean to do this. His first attempt was back in 2023, and again, the boat sank. But we're not thinking of the past. We're thinking of the future. I think Andrew can do it in his 3 foot 10 boat. Text RADAR to 82474 to check it out. 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

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If you've ever had some wild pregnancy cravings, text in 82474. Let us know what they were. I'll tell you what my wife has been craving up next.

0: people, whenever they get those cravings, sometimes it's a little outlandish. It's probably combinations of food that probably shouldn't be combined. But you know what? That's okay. Your partner will eventually go get those things that they crave.
1: Mm-hmm.
0: And let me tell you what my wife, Katie, is craving right now when she's pregnant.
1: Sure.
0: It's Clay McKenzie here on the Hot 96 Morning Show. And thankfully, it's nothing too crazy.
1: That's good.
0: She's not craving anything outlandish, nothing weird.
1: We wouldn't judge either way, but
0: I just consider them cravings because it's something that she hasn't requested before.
1: Okay.
0: She was pregnant.
1: Okay.
0: She definitely loves vanilla wafers right now.
1: Slay.
0: Loves vanilla wafers. I actually had a few myself the other day, and she was like, "Did you have some of these?" I'm like, "Yeah."
1: She's oh my
0: like,
1: gosh.
0: No, these are for me. I said, fair enough.
1: I do that now and I'm not pregnant.
0: My bad.
1: Oops.
0: Well, if you get pregnant, I'm just going to tell Tyler, watch out. Ugh. Don't mess with the food. Food is important.
1: Right.
0: So vanilla wafers being one of those.
1: Okay.
0: Cinnamon Toast Crunch cereal.
1: Yummy.
0: She has not requested Cinnamon Toast Crunch.
1: Yeah.
0: Until she got pregnant.
1: Okay.
0: She probably had some as a kid.
1: Yeah.
0: But now she's like, I want some Cinnamon Toast Crunch cereal.
1: She's got a little sweet tooth going on.
0: It's gone back and forth. It's gone from like salty to sweet, salty to sweet. Now we're on the sweet cravings right
1: now.
0: Okay. We both love Sun Chips.
1: Mm-hmm.
0: Love Sun Chips.
1: Yeah.
0: She has requested more Sun Chips.
1: Great.
0: Which I don't consider that too crazy of a craving.
1: Maybe it's like a crunchy vibe. Everything's like crunchy so far. So maybe.
0: Yes.
1: Okay.
0: Crunchy, salty, sweet, all the things.
1: Yeah.
0: And has requested more crackers too.
1: Okay.
0: We love crackers. Not the peanut butter crackers.
1: Okay.
0: Just anything besides peanut butter.
1: Okay.
0: That's what we're going at.
1: Yeah, none of that is too crazy. I'm interested to know if it gets a little more outlandish as she gets closer.
0: Yeah, I haven't found anything crazy just yet, but
1: if it's like concoctions of things, like I want this and this mixed together.
0: Oh, so far no. It's just and I consider these cravings because they have not been requested until she got pregnant.
1: Right.
0: So that's what I consider the cravings.
1: Like an outside the box type thing that she's not normally eating.
0: Right. I've heard some weird combinations before from pregnant women that have been like, oh yeah, I've had like pickles and pizza before. It's delicious. I'm like, that sounds awful, but
1: yeah.
0: Go you.
1: Again, we don't judge.
0: No.
1: You go, girl.
0: No.
1: You eat what you need to eat.
0: No, I don't judge at all. I'm just wondering what's going on.
1: Are you okay?
0: Taste buds are wild.
1: Especially, no, for sure.
0: Especially when you're pregnant.
1: For sure.
0: But if you've had some odd cravings before, or maybe your wife or your girlfriend or whoever was pregnant.

0: wife has requested some interesting food combinations or just weird food in general that they normally didn't eat.
1: Yeah.
0: Please give us a call, 812-491-9468. Text in 82474. Let us know what it was, because I feel like I'm pretty normal right now on dealing with the pregnancy cravings for my wife. I'm sure it gets more outlandish.
1: Right.
0: That's what we want to hear. Share with the room. Hot 96.

0: Kenzie, we have hit a milestone in my life, and it is blowing my mind.
1: How special. What is it?
0: I have not had a haircut in a year.
1: That is so special.
0: Isn't it?
1: I actually remember you telling me, you're like, my hairdresser that I've gone to since I was a child is retiring, and I cannot get myself to go anywhere else. And I was like, you know,
0: yeah,
1: that's okay.
0: And it was kind of a midlife crisis for me.
1: Right.
0: But it's going to be okay.
1: In your early 30s, naturally.
0: It's going to be okay.
1: Yeah.
0: Clay and McKenzie here in the Hot 96 Morning Show. So, quick recap. Last year, my longtime hairdresser retired. I had the same hairdresser since I was in middle school.
1: Right.
0: And she's like the one person that I would trust with my hair, with my life.
1: You have a very extraordinary head of hair. Let's say that.
0: Thank you.
1: Like, you're not just, hey, you know, trim up on the sides.
0: Right.
1: Fade this, whatever. I don't know how boys get their hair cut, but like, yours would not work that way.
0: No, it can't. And I have an oddly shaped head as it is, so this thing has got to look spectacular to hide the fact that I have an ugly head.
1: To really pull it all together.
0: Right, right.
1: Love it.
0: Take away the attention of the face. Look up here.
1: Look at this gorgeous mane.
0: Yes.
1: Yeah, eyes up here.
0: So when my hairdresser retired, I got my hair cut by one person. And it was great. But I was just like, man, I don't know what I'm going to do. I wanted to grow it out a little bit.
1: Yeah.
0: And after like the third month, I was like, I guess we'll just keep going.
1: Yeah.
0: See what happens.
1: We're just going to ride this out.
0: And then eventually I was just like, okay, let's just go for a year and
1: see
0: what happens.
1: We're committing, yeah.
0: So now I have it long enough to where I can actually put it in like a ponytail.
1: Which I vibe with.
0: Yeah.
1: Because not everyone can pull that off. Actually, hardly anyone can pull that off.
0: Right.
1: And I think it works for you. So like, love that you grew it out and tested the waters.
0: Quite a journey I've been on.
1: It's a McKenzie sleigh.
0: Personal
1: it looks
0: journey.
1: Great. Yeah.
0: It definitely looks wild in the morning.
1: I bet.
0: It's like caveman when it's like fuzzy and just like no hydration in there whatsoever.
1: Yeah.
0: And it's just nuts.
1: There's just a lot happening.
0: Yeah. Okay. Poor Katie. My poor wife, Katie.
1: Hey, that's what they say, you know, when you get married.
0: Yeah. You got to love me for who I am.
1: That's right.
0: Even if I don't have a haircut for a year.
1: In sickness and in health, in crazy hair.
0: Till we part.
1: That's right.
0: That's what it says. Everyone says that. And so I'm actually going to get my hair cut on her birthday, May 20th.
1: Happy birthday, Katie.
0: That's right. She deserves
1: Here's
0: this.
1: Here's a haircut.
0: She deserves this for going through this torture that I put her through.
1: All the awkward stages of the growth.
0: All
1: but
0: of them. All of them. So it's going to be cut. But me and you, McKenzie, we decided to have some fun with this.
1: Yeah.
0: You're going to come in and you're going to bring a straightener.
1: My straightener, yeah.
0: And we're going to see how long it truly is. Because right now, if I like undo this little ponytail that I got, it'll come down to almost my shoulders.
1: Yeah, because it's so curly that it, like, if we straighten it, it'll really lengthen.
0: Right. And the last time I straightened it, I was like giving bad Lord Farquaad from Shrek vibes.
1: I can't wait.
0: It was awful.
1: I think it's going to depress me to see your hair almost as long as mine when we straighten it.
0: It could.
1: Because I've been really trying to grow mine out and keep it healthy, and yours is just going to be this.
0: I haven't even tried.
1: Gorgeous mane. Exactly.
0: I haven't even been trying.
1: Exactly.
0: Just let it go.
1: Hey, this is going to be fun.
0: This should be fun.
1: Pictures will be taken.
0: Obviously, we'll post some pictures on our Facebook page.
1: Yep.
0: But keep on the lookout for that. But next week,

0: Hi, Heather. This is Clay from Hot 96. I think I had some good news to share with you. You are the winner of our One Hot Mama prize pack. Way to go.
1: All right.
0: Here's what you got in that prize pack. You got a two-night stay at New Harmony Inn, $75 at Fusion Spa, $100 to spend at Sugarholics, 3 pounds of turtles from Steven Libs, a facial from Only Facial, and 5 Lucas Oil Center Nitro washes. Way to go, Heather.
1: Nice. All right.
0: All righty, Heather. Well, we're going to hook you up with all that in that prize pack. Tell us again the station that's made you a winner.
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Coming up next, we're going to go through the most awkward wedding proposals of anyone's life. 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

0: We love a good story about proposals. We've got our own Mackenzie Hart here who is engaged.
1: It's true.
0: Recently engaged and ready to roll, getting that wedding planned out.
1: Yep, trying our best.
0: I have been married for going on almost 3 years now, so I've been in the game.
1: Love that.
0: It's Clay and Mackenzie here in the Hot 96 Morning Show. However, I did see a video on TikTok that went viral of a woman sharing and documenting how nervous her boyfriend was just before asking her to marry him.
1: Aww.
0: And now it's got other people sharing their awkward proposal stories. Yours wasn't too awkward.
1: It wasn't awkward at all. Like, I fully anticipated catching Tyler in the act, like, of planning, or I was like, I'm gonna stumble upon the ring, or I'm gonna, like, overhear. I just did not think he would be clever enough in his planning and execution.
0: Ouch.
1: No, like, he did a great job, but he delegated, which is what I told him to do. And that was the way to go.
0: Right.
1: So it wasn't anything that happened at our house. So that way it could be, like, you know, hidden at somebody else's house.
0: Yeah.
1: And I was just shocked because we drove there to my cousin's, actually, in Fort Branch. So it was like 30, 35-minute drive from our house in Evansville. And he acted totally normal. And, I thought, and he even said he had, like, the ring sitting in his pocket. But, you know, I just didn't.
0: Yeah.
1: I had no idea.
0: Right.
1: So I was utterly and pleasantly surprised with the way that.
0: Love it.
1: It all panned out. Yeah.
0: Love it. And for mine, it's funny because the day before I proposed, I was with my mom and my then fiance, Katie. Or not even fiance, as I was getting to that point.
1: Oh, yeah.
0: My girlfriend, Katie, at the time. And we went to go eat a delicious meal at House of Como.
1: Yum.
0: And Katie was all dressed up. And, like, we ended up going out to like, downtown Evansville later that night. And she was, like, ready to roll. She was ready.
1: Like, it's happening.
0: She thought I was going to propose to her that night.
1: Yeah.
0: And we get home, and she's, like, in such a sour mood. She was expecting it to be that night. I'm like, please just wait a day.
1: Right.
0: Then we go out to Owensboro the next day, hang out with some friends, go out to eat, and then I propose to her at the riverfront.
1: Gorgeous.
0: And I don't regret it. She doesn't regret it, but she was like, I was so ready for the day before.
1: Right.
0: It's a good story. But for the TikTok video with people sharing how their proposals went, you can text in yours at 82474. You can also call 812-491-9468. One person said, my boyfriend went silent and kept mumbling, big, big plans. Well, you got big plans.
1: Right.
0: Just spit it out, bud.
1: Yeah.
0: You got this. One person says, I panicked and meowed at him when he asked.
1: Oh, my goodness.
0: That is awkward.
1: Like, we're all surprised.
0: Will
1: for
0: you
1: the
0: marry
1: most
0: me?
1: Part.
0: Meow. Oh, does that mean yes?
1: Wow,
0: what does that mean?
1: That's interesting.
0: Another comment says, my husband was so nervous he forgot how to spell Mary and wrote Mary as an M-E-R-R-Y, me, in the sand.
1: You know what? It's a merry day, just like Merry Christmas. It can have multiple meanings.
0: Marry me as in, will you make me marry as my wife?
1: This poor guy.
0: I'm trying to help
1: his
0: this
1: brain
0: person.
1: Shut off.
0: Right. What was an awkward proposal that you've heard about, or maybe yours went a little different direction than you originally thought? We love a good story. 812-491-9468. Text in 82474. Hot 96.

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1: Sunny and pleasant today with a high around 72. Overnight, mostly clear with a low of 49. Tomorrow, partly to mostly cloudy with a high of 79 and a 40% chance of scattered showers and storms. I'm First Alert meteorologist Arden Gregory on Hot 96.

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2: Happy Thursday morning to you. It's Clay here, and thank you so much for listening in today with us. The South Carolina Supreme Court unanimously overturned Alex Murdaugh's murder convictions yesterday, ruling that former court clerk Becky Hill's interference with the jury during his 2023 trial was so severe and deliberate that it denied him a fair trial. The court called Hill's conduct a breathtaking and disgraceful effort to undermine the jury process and ordered a new trial. Murdaugh was convicted 3 years ago of shooting his wife Maggie and younger son at their Lowcountry hunting estate in June of 2021. And Murdaugh maintained his innocence throughout it. And his attorneys argued after the verdict that Hill had tampered with the jury. Hill, who pleaded guilty in December of last year to obstruction, perjury, and misconduct for allowing sealed photographs to be seen by a reporter, denied tampering with the jury. And South Carolina Attorney General said his office will aggressively seek a retrial as soon as possible and confirm that Murdaugh will remain incarcerated on state and federal financial crime convictions while awaiting a new trial. There is always some kind of drama around this kind of stuff. Meanwhile, the FIFA World Cup halftime show is set. BTS, Banada, and Shakira are going to take the stage at New Jersey's MetLife Stadium for the final game of that series. FIFA dropped the news in an Instagram post as the countdown is on for the tournament, which kicks off June 11th in Mexico City. And the final will take place on July 19th. Coldplay frontman Chris Martin is curating the halftime show. Finally, the Tri-State, or more like Evansville, has been waiting for Raising Cane's. And finally, Evansville is getting a Raising Cane's. And according to filed documents, the project was filed yesterday. And it seems that a Raising Cane's would open at 7221 East Indiana Street, where Roppongi Japanese Steak and Sushi is currently located. It's unknown if Roppongi will permanently close or just move locations. It's also not known when Raising Cane's would open up, but we will keep you updated. Those are the three things you need to know to start your Thursday. Top 96.

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0: really need it, but you want it anyway. 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
1: All good things being sold on Facebook Marketplace, so we put out a 60-mile radius of the Tri-State to figure out what exactly is out there on the market and available for purchase.
2: Let's see it.
1: We'll start with here in Evansville. We have a concrete dinosaur statue.
2: Sure.
1: It is a green dinosaur. Looks like it's in great shape. It looks like it's standing on a rock. And the condition says that it's new. It's sold solid concrete, approximately 4 feet tall, 6 feet long. Can be purchased here in Evansville. It looks like a pretty solid piece.
2: Okay.
1: I will say it could be on the pricey side, but maybe not seriously expensive.
2: Okay.
1: So what do you think this could be?
2: Let me see. I mean, it says it's in good condition, and it's pretty large.
1: Yeah.
2: And it's solid, and people pay a lot for their landscaping needs. I'm going to say $200.
1: $1,300.
2: Oh, my gosh.
1: I mean, it's solid concrete.
2: Okay.
1: That would be perfect in my front yard.
2: That's crazy.
1: That's kind of adorable.
2: I was thinking, like...
1: Look, he's smiling.
2: Oh.
1: He's so sweet.
2: I was thinking like a mini T-Rex situation. That definitely was more of a lawn gnome size.
1: Right. No, it's no T-Rex. It's one of those long-necked dinosaurs.
2: I was going to say, I do not ask me what kind of dinosaur that is.
1: Not your local dinosaur expert here.
2: But, I mean, that is a talking piece.
1: For sure.
2: Like, you'd
1: be the
2: is...
1: talk of the neighborhood.
2: Yes.
1: For sure.
2: Yes.
1: Probably wouldn't buy it for an HOA.
2: But nope, they aren't going to like that.
1: They could like it.
2: Maybe.
1: Dinosaurs for everybody. Why not? All right, your second item, a big bobble floating cooler. Bobber. They misspelled bobber.
2: Oh, okay.
1: It happens.
2: I'm like, bobble?
1: Yeah, I don't know, but it says big bobber on the side. It's okay. A floating cooler. You put all your drinks in there with some ice, and it floats. So if
2: fun.
1: You, this could be perfect for me because I'm about to go kayaking this summer.
2: Love that.
1: I might need some cold beverages floating behind me.
2: Okay.
1: The big bobble floating cooler.
2: All right.
1: Porch pickup on the north side of Evansville.
2: Go.
1: I mean, it's definitely in used condition.
2: Okay.
1: Some marks here and there. It's definitely seen some water.
2: Right. But that's what it's meant for.
1: Right. I will say cheap.
2: Okay.
1: What do you think it's worth?
2: For a big old cooler that floats, let's go 70.
1: No, 5.
2: What?
1: It's the shape of a bobber. It's got a red top on the very top. It's the top half is white, the bottom half is red.
2: I am shocked.
1: And
2: I'm thinking
1: opens up
2: like
1: an egg.
2: Yeah. I guess I'm thinking like Yeti coolers these days are so expensive.
1: It's $5.
2: So when you said it was used, I was like, oh, okay, we'll bring it down a little bit.
1: Fair condition, so why not?
2: I'm just side note. People selling stuff for $5 is so silly to me. Like a $5 bill. That's what you want. You're going to arrange pickup. You're going to talk to somebody.
1: Yeah.
2: I would be giving that thing away. Porch I'd say, who wants
1: though?
2: It?
1: Yeah.
2: Oh, fair enough.
1: Fair enough.
2: All for $5.
1: Okay. And the most interesting thing of the day.
2: Oh, yeah?
1: This is a 1981 HMV Freeway. I know you don't know what that is because
2: yeah.
1: I don't either. But it's a vehicle. Do you know what a slingshot is?
2: I think so.
1: It's got like two wheels in the front and
2: yes.
1: one in the back.
2: Yes.
1: Okay. That's what this kind of reminds me of, but
2: okay.
1: it's completely covered. It's definitely a one person vehicle.
2: Okay.
1: How else do I describe this? Definitely no other passengers going in here.
2: So like has a motor, runs.
1: Yes.
2: On the street.
1: It is street legal, but currently not licensed. Clean title in hand, very rare collector's item that were only manufactured in Minnesota.
2: Okay.
1: One of only 700 ever made, and that is being sold in Henderson.
2: Ooh, these always throw me because I like, okay, it has to be expensive in a way because it's a full-on vehicle.
1: Right. Right.
2: Oh, boy.
1: The hint I'll give you is it's in the thousands.
2: Okay. That's what I imagined.
1: But just think, like, what is...
2: I've been overshooting so much, though. I'm going to say $4,000.
1: Ooh, close. $4,500.
2: Okay.
1: Look at that thing.
2: that
1: is... It's definitely a one-person ride right there. But it looks so cool.
2: It is funky looking. It has quite a unique shape about it.
1: Bright red and, like I said, two wheels in the front, one in the back.
2: I love the video they included.
1: I know.
2: Like, watch me drive it.
1: Yeah, it works.
2: No, it does.
1: Driven 300 miles.
2: Okay.
1: Gasoline. Just regular gas.
2: Nice.
1: I mean, that's not too bad at all.
2: Right? If that's your thing. They said collector's item, so.
1: Yeah, why not? But
2: fun.
1: Of course, lots of crazy things being sold on Marketplace.

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1: You should always follow your dreams, even if those dreams include you sailing the Atlantic Ocean in a boat that is only 3 feet, 10 inches long. Meet Andrew Bedwell. He is from Britain, and he is attempting to do just that. And he has called his micro yacht Big C. Right on. So basically, what he's going to do is, this is his second attempt, by the way. The first attempt, the boat sunk. But now, you know, we're going to be okay, we think. So he needs to clear Canadian customs, and then it's going to be shipped to Argentina, Newfoundland, where he will begin his record-breaking attempt. Again, the boat is only 3 feet 10 inches long. He's going to sail and cross the Atlantic Ocean to do this. His first attempt was back in 2023, and again, the boat sank. But we're not thinking of the past, we're thinking of the future. I think Andrew can do it in his 3'10" boat. Text RADAR to 82474 to check it out. 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
1: Once again, for the $50 Shell gas card, we have a lunchbox, gym bag, shoes, and a napkin. 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
7: Sunny and pleasant today with a high around 72. Overnight, mostly clear with a low of 49. Tomorrow, partly to mostly cloudy with a high of 79 and a 40% chance of scattered showers and storms. I'm First Alert meteorologist Arden Gregory on Hot 96.

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2: Happy Thursday morning to you. It's Clay here, and thank you so much for listening in today with us. The South Carolina Supreme Court unanimously overturned Alex Murdaugh's murder convictions yesterday, ruling that former court clerk Becky Hill's interference with the jury during his 2023 trial was so severe and deliberate that it denied him a fair trial. The court called Hill's conduct a breathtaking and disgraceful effort to undermine the jury process and ordered a new trial. Murdaugh was convicted 3 years ago of shooting his wife Maggie and younger son at their Lowcountry hunting estate in June of 2021. And Murdaugh maintained his innocence throughout it. And his attorneys argued after the verdict that Hill had tampered with the jury. Hill, who pleaded guilty in December of last year to obstruction, perjury, and misconduct for allowing sealed photographs to be seen by a reporter, denied tampering with the jury. And South Carolina Attorney General said his office will aggressively seek a retrial as soon as possible and confirm that Murdaugh will remain incarcerated on state and federal financial crime convictions while awaiting a new trial. There is always some kind of drama around this kind of stuff. Meanwhile, the FIFA World Cup halftime show is set. BTS, Manada, and Shakira are going to take the stage at New Jersey's MetLife Stadium for the final game of that series. FIFA dropped the news in an Instagram post as the countdown is on for the tournament, which kicks off June 11th in Mexico City. And the final will take place on July 19th. Coldplay frontman Chris Martin is curating the halftime show. Finally, the Tri-States, or more like Evansville, has been waiting for a Raising Cane's. And finally, Evansville is getting a Raising Cane's. And according to filed documents, the project was filed yesterday. And it seems that a Raising Cane's would open at 7221 East Indiana Street, where Roppongi Japanese Steak and Sushi is currently located. It's unknown if Roppongi will permanently close or just move locations. It's also not known when Raising Cane's would open up, but we will keep you updated. Those are the three things you need to know to start your Thursday, Top 96.

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1: We are playing for tickets to Mesker Park Zoo, and they got baby animals popping up here and there. You got to check them out, and to get those tickets, you win them right here by telling us what this noise is. Now, we are on day four of this noise. No hints have been given. Just trying to test the waters to see what we are guessing. I think we'll get close, but I'm going to play it for you, and then I'll give you instructions. Listen very closely. What could that be? We're going to take three calls, and if we don't get this in three calls, we move it to the next day. 812-491-9468 is the number to call. Go ahead and listen one more time. Can you name that noise? It's Hot 96.

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1: It is not, but that is a great guess. Good try. That is three calls, and we are done for today. That's how it works. So, what could it be? Seems like we might need a hint. So, the hint is, it's food. The hint is food. We're going to pick this game back up tomorrow morning, 8:25 on Hot 96.

0: How many times do you have to mess up before you finally figure out that maybe you're the problem? Maybe you need to reevaluate your life choices, Mackenzie?
1: Ooh.
0: I could not believe this story. It's Clay Mackenzie here on the Hot 96 Morning Show. Out in South Carolina, a boutique owner was arrested.
1: Yeah.
0: Not once, not twice, not three times, not four times, not even five times, Mackenzie. 17 times since January 1st of this year.
1: Girl.
0: 17 times.
1: That's a record you shouldn't be shooting for.
0: No, no. The last arrest she had was not too long ago. The listed charge was obtaining money or property under false tokens or letters.
1: Yep.
0: Of less than $2,000. And she got bonded out for a little over $1,000. But 17 times she's been arrested for different things. Repeated arrests follow months of complaints from customers who told law enforcement that they paid for items from the boutique but never received the merchandise or a refund.
1: Yep.
0: She has 17 mugshots. That's crazy.
1: Wow. And you'd think there's a point where she's like, maybe this isn't working out for me. Maybe this business venture is not what I should be going into. Because, okay, all this money that you're taking from people, claiming that you're going to, you know, ship them their item, refund that, like, whatever. Obviously, they're buying an item and you're saying, yes, I have it, or let me get it and I'll ship it to you. That's the kind of business she's running. How do you justify bailing yourself out 17 times? Like, you're not making any money.
0: No, definitely not. I mean, you kind of are because you're not refunding these people.
1: Right.
0: Or giving them what they have bought.
1: But then hundreds of dollars 17 times to bail yourself out.
0: True.
1: Like, girl, what? What are we doing?
0: Her first arrest was literally the first day of 2026.
1: Slay. Start off with a bang.
0: And just continued. She got arrested twice in January. About 7 or 8 times in February, 9 times maybe in February, 10 times in February.
1: Big month.
0: February.
1: Sales are through the roof.
0: February, the shortest month of the year, but the most arrests in this lady's career so far.
1: Holy moly.
0: So far this year.
1: Right, right, right.
0: But, and they're all in different counties too. That's the thing.
1: Girl, what?
0: Multiple counties. Some in the same county, but still, like, they're not in the same police department. Wild stuff.
1: So I will say, yeah, like, she's probably taking orders from people with it being online. You know, anybody can see something. You can share it with a friend or whatever, tag somebody, hey, this is your style, this is cute. So then these people are sending money, paying these invoices, never getting anything.
0: Nope. She's looking forward to her day in court, though. That's what she said. Her attorney said that.
1: Right, because fool me once, shame on you. How about 17 times? You think the judge is going to look the other way? Like, actually, I think she's innocent. I think we messed this up 17 times.
0: That's crazy.
1: Like, girl, what? What kind of case do you think you have?
0: Multiple cases. Do you know someone that has messed up so many times and you're just over it? Give us a call. 812-491-9468. Text in 82474. 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
10: 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It's Mackenzie Hart from Clay and Mackenzie in the morning on the Hot 96 Morning Show. 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
1: You should always follow your dreams, even if those dreams include you sailing the Atlantic Ocean in a boat that is only 3 feet 10 inches long. Meet Andrew Bedwell. He is from Britain, and he is attempting to do just that. And he has called his micro yacht Big C. Right on. So basically, what he's going to do is, this is his second attempt, by the way. The first attempt, the boat sunk. But now, you know, we're going to be okay, we think. So he needs to clear Canadian customs, and then it's going to be shipped to Argentina, Newfoundland, where he will begin his record-breaking attempt. Again, the boat is only 3 feet 10 inches long. He's going to sail and cross the Atlantic Ocean to do this. His first attempt was back in 2023, and again, the boat sank. But we're not thinking of the past. We're thinking of the future. I think Andrew can do it in his 3 foot 10 boat. Text RADAR to 82474 to check it out.

96, Clay here. Let's start off Thursday by possibly winning you some cash. All you got to do is have the Hot 96 app on your smartphone, and then get into the app, go to the Hot 96 Cash App tab, type in the word MEGA, M-E-G-A. That is the keyword that will qualify you to win some cash thanks to Sterling United Federal Credit Union. Again, the word today is MEGA, M-E-G-A.

0: whenever they get those cravings. Sometimes it's a little outlandish. 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
1: Are you okay?
0: Taste buds are wild.

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Whenever two celebrities get together, usually one of them is less famous than the other. And coming up next, these two celebrities are actually the two least famous in their relationship. 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

96, Travis Kelce in a relationship with Taylor Swift, and Colin Jost from Saturday Night Live in a relationship with Scarlett Johansson. Obviously, both of them are considerably less famous than their partners, respectfully, but still pretty famous. And so Travis Kelce and Colin Jost actually got together on the New Heights podcast, and Kelce actually started to bond with Colin Jost over them both being the least famous in their respective relationships. That's got to be an odd experience. You're still famous, but not as famous as the person

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10: Happily Ever After begins with a little...

Nothing like some throwback Neo. Miss Independent here on Hot 96. Clay here. That is all the time for me today. More chances to win some $50 gas gift cards to Shell and Mesker Park Zoo tickets. You don't want to miss out on that. Can't believe already Friday tomorrow. Got to get through Thursday, though. Still

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It is coming up, by the way, right after Dua Lipa Levitate. All right, so it's going to be in like 7 minutes on Hot.

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0: Hi, Heather. This is Clay from Hot 96. I think I had some good news to share with you. You are the winner of our One Hot Mama prize pack. Way to go.
1: All right.
0: Here's what you got in that prize pack. You got a two-night stay at New Harmony Inn, $75 at Fusion Spa, $100 to spend at Sugarholics, 3 pounds of turtles from Steven Libs, a facial from Only Facial, and 5 Lucas Oil Center Nitro washes. Way to go, Heather.
1: Nice. All right.
0: All righty, Heather. Well, we're going to hook you up with all that in that prize pack. 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

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Nelly's Country Grammar. 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

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We go for like 40 minutes. We got 40 minutes of your favorite songs. Haven't heard your

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And trust me, nothing is off limits. You want to hear it? I got you. Patrick Stump was the lead singer of Fall Out Boy, but everybody knew Pete Wentz. Pete Wentz was the cutie. I'm not sure who everybody else was in there, but I know that the big discussion was that Patrick Stump lead guy, but everybody loved the bassist. He made bassists cool.

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my sexy voice. It's Bruno Mars. I bet you thought I was done giving out keywords with Sterling United Federal Credit Union and our Hot 96 Cash App, because I'm only here till 2, but guess what? Coming up right after Doja Cat Gorgeous, I've got another keyword for you that could score you $25 with Sterling United Federal Credit Union, all part of our Hot 96 Cash App. So if you don't have the app downloaded, now's the time to do it.

0: 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This is Clay from Hot 96. I think I had some good news to share with you. You are the winner of our One Hot Mama prize pack. Way to go.
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0: Here's what you got in that prize pack. You got a two-night stay at New Harmony Inn, $75 at Fusion Spa, $100 to spend at Sugarholics, 3 pounds of turtles from Steven Libs, a facial from Only Facial, and 5 Lucas Oil Center Nitro washes. Way to go, Heather.
1: 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All right.
0: 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Well, we're going to hook you up with all that in that prize pack. 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

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Calls for sunshine this afternoon. We'll see about 70, 54 overnight. Partly sunny and 80 tomorrow. 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
10: 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It's Mackenzie Hart from Clay and Mackenzie in the morning on the Hot 96 Morning Show. 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

We got a lot going down. Sabrina Carpenter, Post Malone coming up with one right now. I've got Miles Smith and Paul Russell in the next 12 minutes on Hot 96. 14 WFIE's Byron Douglas says sunshine the remainder of the afternoon. We'll see a high topping out near 70, 54 overnight, partly sunny and 80 tomorrow. Harry Styles now with American Girls on the Hit Music Channel, Hot 96.

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0: 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This is Clay from Hot 96. I think I had some good news to share with you. You are the winner of our One Hot Mama prize pack. Way to go.
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0: 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Way to go, Heather.
1: 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All right.
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That's MEGA, M-E-G-A right now.

finger, gotta swing back. Stretch you like a finger, gotta swing back. Stretch you like a love, gotta swing back. Another shot to get your hands on a pair of tickets to Massacre Park Zoo tomorrow morning right around 8:30. Just guess the secret sound with Clay and McKenzie in the morning tomorrow on Hot 96.

0: whenever they get those cravings. Sometimes it's a little outlandish. It's probably combinations of food that probably shouldn't be combined.
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1: 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I just.

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They're dancing in the flames on the Hit Music Channel Hot 96. I'm Tyler Fox. 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

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So check that out. Leon Thomas joining Bruno Mars September the 9th at the Lucas Oil Stadium. 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